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3: All our storage facilities or the pipeline is full of petroleum products As a matter of fact, the ships, the vessels are lining up at the port waiting discharge and that tells you that in terms of the supply chain normalcy has returned because of the measures the government has put in place that even though we cannot predict how the situation obtaining in the Middle East will end or when it will end we are sure that when and if it ends the benefits that will accrue will of course come down to the consumers in Kenya in the fullness of time that incident must be a thing of the past as we move forward let us exercise responsibility even for the politicians let us be patriotic let us be patriotic whether you are in government or not we must all understand that we only have one country
0: emakana wanda elegelegwai ebangotwangwe le ire bunge yi aira sabwe njangar dawo ya bunge egra ire bunge yoti enjure serikali aine nenga oro bunge yoti enjure upinzani rangara gele ra petrol na rana golola olola e tolo benyam ko be Kenya niranya mara na kenki shoya oro para kule lo sho
4: We lower the margins of the importers and the people involved in the oil business. And I'm proposing 4 shillings because, Honorable Speaker, it used to be 12 shillings, now it is 17 shillings.
5: When you tell us that we can reduce VAT, we can do away with VAT, you know, as a member of this house, that whatever you give, something else must give it.
6: You are telling me to remove fuel levy by 7 shillings, VAT by 8 shillings, by 8%. Madam, you're not telling me where I'm going to raise that revenue from.
7: That is where the theft is. That is where Kenyans are being squeezed and are being conned on oil prices. And it is time to audit the G2G framework and...
6: Somebody's telling you, is telling me that the oil of Kenya does not pass through the port of the Strait of Hormuz. When have you become an escort of a ship coming to Kenya?
4: It is an animal called G2C, Government to Cartels, Honorable Speaker. The government of Saudi Arabia and the government of UAE in that G2G. On this other side, they are dealing with a cartel which is milking Kenya's Honorable Speaker of their money. That there are people currently smiling out of profits. The kind of largesse we see in government. This is now the time to cut the flesh. It is the time to cut the fat.
6: You are just saying there is largesse in government. No. As a good economist, the way you are trying to portray yourself, you should tell me, remove these taxes, and this is where you will raise the revenue from.
4: We now have a government that has been swallowed by the opposition, and the other way around, an opposition that is in government. Who will start in for Kenya's Honorable Speaker if we don't fill up the gap, Honorable Speaker? We must do what we must, Honorable Speaker, because the...
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1: Yes.
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2: share with the neighbors and with the rest of the community and both Muslims and non-Muslims is a day that we must do a lot of khairat is not a day that you do anything that Allah doesn't approve of so inshallah And I wish all the Hujajs, DRC Congo and Uganda over their lives in DRC. As a government, as a ministry, we have put all measures in. At the airport, we are doing a very serious screening of all passengers entering our country. And most of those who have... So the country is fully, fully prepared for this Ebola. But I want to ask the citizens that they have a duty to protect themselves. If there's any of your relatives who feels sick and he had recently been to Uganda or DRC, nearest that our medical and healthcare workers can check anybody we feel who has been to that region in the last 1 month we are tracing them and making sure that we protect our country this particular virus Ebola virus this strain doesn't have a vaccine so we have to be very very careful so but I want to assure the citizens that they're in top gear
0: Ure nage tinarisha tani pangwa ilo ministai ayipatiri kumojino ora isiliopa uhuru mwika ikanyata joke gira naka glore elamarare esirikali ora isiliamuluto
2: 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telling you Mr. President you are my very good friend wacha wivu kuna wivu sana na kuna hasira raisi kama president punguza hasira kuna hasira mingi sana niliona nikikuangalia uso wako kuna uso ya 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
3: all our storage facilities of the pipeline is full of petroleum products as a matter of fact the ships the vessels are lining up at the port waiting discharge and that tells you that in terms of the supply chain normalcy has returned because of the measures the government has put in place that even though we cannot predict how the situation obtaining in the Middle East will end or when it will end we are sure that when and if it ends the benefits that will accrue will of course come down to the consumers in Kenya in the fullness of time. That incident must be a thing of the past. As we move forward, let us exercise responsibility. Even for the politicians, let us be patriotic. Let us be patriotic. Whether you are in government or not, we must all understand that we only have one country.
0: Opio Wanda,
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4: It's bigger, it's better. Safaricom Chapa Dimba Season 5 is on. Your chance to be a star is here. 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Registration closes on 11th June 2026. Gemiko on. 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
4: It's bigger, it's better. Safaricom Chapadimba Season 5 is on. 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
2: 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We are not new to what is happening in our nation. And we are not new for declarations that have been declared and has gone out there. I know that it is only prayer that can change things. The Bible in the book of Jeremiah 29:7 says, pray for the peace of the city. I want us to have that verse as our anchor verse as we go into June and July and pray for our nation.
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6: To share with the neighbors and with the rest of the community and both Muslims and non-Muslims. It's a day that we must do a lot of khairat. It's not a day that you do anything that Allah doesn't approve of. So inshallah, and I wish all the hujajs, DRC Congo and Uganda over their lives in DRC. As a government, as a ministry, we have put all measures in. At the airport, we are doing a very serious screening of all passengers entering our country, and most of those who have so the country is fully prepared for this Ebola. But I want to ask the citizens that they have a duty to protect themselves. If there's any of your relative who feels sick and he had recently been to Uganda or DRC, nearest me that our medical and healthcare workers can check. Anybody we feel who has been to that region in the last 1 month, we are tracing them and making sure that we protect our country. This particular virus, Ebola virus, this strain doesn't have a vaccine, so we have to be very, very careful. So, but I want to assure the citizens that they're in top gear.
0: Ora kiri na rishata ni pangwilo minisa ye video ke mojini ora isli wapale lo shole Kenya Uhuru Muigai Kenyatta jona agegira gegira na gilunore era matare serikali ya Rais William Ruto mbaye na nare nela mkatoko.
6: But we don't want lectures. We don't want lectures. And so how do you run a whole political party? You say you have a political party and then you address the people in your mother tongue. That was not in order. And we are telling you, Mr. President, you are my very good friend. Nikikuangalia uso wako, ukona uso ya hasira. 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